0: free.
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2: You see it on Channel 7 between All My Children and Jeopardy. It is another world, Dallas, and the whole
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me. You hit it off instantly. I know, cause you won't stop telling me. Seen his jawline, shoulders and muscles push against his fashion sense. I've thought about what he looks like nude. I'm not gay though.

If I'm insane, I just think that I deserve a little bit of what I earned. I'm not gonna make another scene. The one I made when I was 23 means I'm not allowed in Disney World.